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It's a 30-minute music marathon. Darryl Braithwaite and Hall & Oates still to come. And right now, Ray Parker Jr. Throw the classic XLFM. Who are you going to call?

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If you want an adventure away overseas, you go right here to XL. I'll be listening again tomorrow morning for your chance to get onto the standby list. Here's Paul Kelly. They got

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Cue to call, and you could be on our standby list to see Duran Duran live in London or Bryan Adams live in Paris. 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Which one would you choose? Duran Duran is at London's O2 Arena on Saturday, the 31st of October. Bryan Adams is at Zenith Paris on the 3rd of December. Now, of course, they're great concerts, but another great reason you'll be doing this trip is to see the places themselves. And just imagine what you can see in either Paris or London. So have a good think about that before you make that decision. And the choice is yours, and you've still got this weekend.